0: Amarant, your Stern Vice President J.D. Vance is on his way to Switzerland. We're talking to the Iran, but there may be stumbling blocks. Israel has been fighting with Hezbollah in Lebanon, and Iran says it has reacted.
1: Today, the Iranian military announced that they were closing the Strait of Hormuz, but CENTCOM quickly pushed back against that, saying that the traffic has been smooth today.
0: Fox's Bill Malusian, another possible stumbling block. It's not clear, as we say, if Iran has reclosed the Strait of Hormuz. Early voting underway today in the New York primaries, and the city's leaders trying to push Democrats in a clear direction.
2: Democratic Socialist Mayor Zohra Mamdani says the Democratic Party needs to change and get a backbone, and he means electing more Democrats further to the left and more socialists.
0: Fox's Brian Yannis. 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
1: For the Muskogee and Tahlequah areas, overnight tonight, increasing clouds, low to the mid-70s. Lower 90s on your Sunday, the first day of summer and Father's Day, heat index upwards of 108 in the afternoon, mostly sunny. Chance for some strong to severe storms overnight. In the 2 News Weather Center, I'm meteorologist Brandon Woolley.
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0: Hi, this is Doug York. I'm the host of Country Gospel Music here every Sunday from 1 p.m. to 3 p.m. right here on Billy Country, 96.3 FM, 93.3 in Fort Gibson, and 1350 KTOQ in Tahlequah. I'd love it if you join me. I think you'll like what you hear. My name is Doug York. Please see me on Sunday.
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1: For the Muskogee and Tahlequah areas, overnight tonight, increasing clouds, low to the mid-70s. Lower 90s on your Sunday, the first day of summer and Father's Day. Heat index upwards of 108 in the afternoon, mostly sunny. Chance for some strong to severe storms overnight. In the 2 News Weather Center, I'm meteorologist Brandon Woolley.
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I'll never forget the good times we had, cause I'm reminded every month when I send her the child support. 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

0: 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That's not funny, huh?
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1: Daria Albinger, Vice President Vance, is on his way to Geneva to lead the U.S. delegation in talks with Iran. They'll focus on the memorandum of agreement President Trump signed earlier this week.
2: What the MOU says is that if the Iranians behave over a long period of time, they could get some of the benefits of this bargain.
1: The vice president speaking to Fox News before he left. Coming to the Great American State Fair, Rodeo 250.
3: What we are just grateful for is the opportunity to bring our story, bring the connection of the American cowboy, our Western culture, and how that ties into America's 250 years, and do it in such a historical and beautiful place.
1: Jeff Lee, production manager for the event, which will take place in D.C., organizer Freedom 250, says it was a no-brainer to include the rodeo because the cowboy represents the very best of the American spirit. 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

My name is Jess French, pastor of Elderland Baptist Church, and I listen to Doug York Gospel on Sunday from 1 p.m. to 3 p.m., and I enjoy it very much. 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I believe you would enjoy it also on Billy Country 96.3 FM.

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2: For the Muskogee and Tahlequah areas, overnight tonight, increasing clouds, low to the mid-70s. Lower 90s on your Sunday, the first day of summer and Father's Day, heat index upwards of 108 in the afternoon, mostly sunny. Chance for some strong to severe storms overnight. In the 2 News Weather Center, I'm meteorologist Brandon Woolley.
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1: For the Muskogee and Tahlequah areas, overnight tonight, increasing clouds, low to the mid-70s. Lower 90s on your Sunday, the first day of summer and Father's Day, heat index upwards of 108 in the afternoon, mostly sunny. Chance for some strong to severe storms overnight. In the 2 News Weather Center, I'm meteorologist Brandon Woolley.
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1: Rochester and Vice President J.D. Vance is on his way to Switzerland for talks with Iran, but there may be stumbling blocks. Israel has been fighting with Hezbollah in Lebanon, and Iran says it has reacted.
2: Today, the Iranian military announced that they were closing the Strait of Hormuz, but CENTCOM quickly pushed back against that, saying that the traffic has been smooth today.
1: Fox's Bill Malusian, the talks were delayed because of the fighting in Lebanon between Israel and Hezbollah. Early voting underway in New York City's primaries, and the city's leader is trying to push Democrats in a clear direction.
3: Democratic Socialist Mayor Zohra Mamdani says the Democratic Party needs to change and get a backbone, and he means electing more Democrats further to the left and more socialists.
1: Fox's Brian Yannis. 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
1: For the Muskogee and Tahlequah areas, overnight tonight, increasing clouds, low to the mid-70s. Lower 90s on your Sunday, the first day of summer and Father's Day. Heat index upwards of 108 in the afternoon, mostly sunny. Chance for some strong to severe storms overnight. In the 2 News Weather Center, I'm meteorologist Brandon Woolley.
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5: Hello, you good-looking thing, you. Yeah? Huh? Now, this is the killer speaking. Do I like what?

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1: For the Muskogee and Tahlequah areas, overnight tonight, increasing clouds, low to the mid-70s. Lower 90s on your Sunday, the first day of summer and Father's Day. Heat index upwards of 108 in the afternoon, mostly sunny. Chance for some strong to severe storms overnight. In the 2 News Weather Center, I'm meteorologist Brandon Woolley.
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1: I'm Chris DeMeo. What's really going on with the U.S. and Iran? Well, it depends on which side you believe.
2: The Iranian military announced that they were closing the Strait of Hormuz over what they said were repeated violations of the ceasefire. But CENTCOM quickly pushed back against that, saying that the traffic has been smooth today, and so far 55 ships have transited the Strait of Hormuz.
1: Fox's Bill Malusian. One person is dead after a massive fire destroys a resort in the Dominican Republic.
3: The fire was sparked on Friday at the Viva Dominicus Beach Wyndham Resort in the popular tourist town of Bahia Bay. Thick black smoke blanketed the area as flames soared just feet away from the crystal clear waters along the Caribbean coast.
1: That's Fox's Jeff Paul. Wyndham Clark has a six-shot lead after three rounds of play at the U.S. Open in Shinnecock. 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
1: For the Muskogee and Tahlequah areas, overnight tonight, increasing clouds, low to the mid-70s. Lower 90s on your Sunday, the first day of summer and Father's Day. Heat index upwards of 108 in the afternoon, mostly sunny. Chance for some strong to severe storms overnight. In the 2 News Weather Center, I'm meteorologist Brandon Woolley.
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14: Well, my daddy left home when I was 3, and he didn't leave much to Ma and me. Just this old guitar and an empty bottle of booze. 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Well, he must have thought that it was quite a joke, and it got a lot of laughs from lots of folks. 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

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I tell you, I fought tougher men, but I really can't remember when. 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

0: And if I ever have a son, I think I'm gonna name him Bill or George, anything but Sue. I'm doing this.
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1: For the Muskogee and Tahlequah areas, overnight tonight, increasing clouds, low to the mid-70s. Lower 90s on your Sunday, the first day of summer and Father's Day. Heat index upwards of 108 in the afternoon, mostly sunny. Chance for some strong to severe storms overnight. In the 2 News Weather Center, I'm meteorologist Brandon Woolley.
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My name is Jesse French, pastor of Ellen Baptist Church, and I listen to Doug York Gospel on Sunday from 1 p.m. to 3 p.m., and I enjoy it very much. 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
1: News. I'm Deborah Valentine. Vice President J.D. Vance on his way to Switzerland for talks with Iran following the 60-day memorandum of agreement between the two countries. The vice president on Fox and Friends weekend.
2: I think that what ultimately happens from here is very much up to the Iranians. Do they want to behave better? Mm-hmm. If so, great. If they don't want to behave better, the president of the United States still has a whole lot of options from here.
1: The future of Iran's nuclear program, fighting in Lebanon and the Strait of Hormuz are topics to be discussed. The Los Angeles mayor has issued a state of emergency due to a massive warehouse fire at a cold storage warehouse in Boyle Heights. Fox's Roger Stern.
3: The warehouse is a giant cold storage facility, which has now created an 85-million-pound biohazard from spoiling food.
1: The fire is burning beneath structural debris, causing millions of pounds of food to spoil, threatening the biohazard crisis. 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
1: For the Muskogee and Tahlequah areas, overnight tonight, increasing clouds, low to the mid-70s. Lower 90s on your Sunday, the first day of summer and Father's Day, heat index upwards of 108 in the afternoon, mostly sunny. Chance for some strong to severe storms overnight. In the 2 News Weather Center, I'm meteorologist Brandon Woolley.
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down to Georgia. He was looking for a soul to steal. He was in a bind because he was way behind and he was willing to make a deal. 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I guess you didn't know it, but I'm a fiddle player too. 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
1: For the Muskogee and Tahlequah areas, overnight tonight, increasing clouds, low to the mid-70s. Lower 90s on your Sunday, the first day of summer and Father's Day, heat index upwards of 108 in the afternoon, mostly sunny. Chance for some strong to severe storms overnight. In the 2 News Weather Center, I'm meteorologist Brandon Woolley.
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1: I'm Chris DeMeo. The U.S. and Iran planning to hold talks in Switzerland on Sunday as both release conflicting reports about the Strait of Hormuz.
2: The IRGC is now warning ships to not approach the critical waterway, although a U.S. defense official telling Fox that the IRGC can't close the waterway because they're not in control of it.
1: Fox's Alex Hogan in Tel Aviv. Vice President Vance has arrived in Switzerland ahead of the planned talks. A manhunt still underway for 22-year-old Oscar Sanchez Munoz, a suspect in a Missouri shooting spree that left one dead, and authorities say he's considered armed and dangerous.
3: The FBI says he's wanted for shooting at a car on June 11th in Kansas. They say he may be the one responsible for five more shootings on Tuesday, all just miles from Arrowhead Stadium in the Show Me State, where there are several World Cup matches.
1: Fox's Madison Scarpino. 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
1: For the Muskogee and Tahlequah areas, overnight tonight, increasing clouds, low to the mid-70s. Lower 90s on your Sunday, the first day of summer and Father's Day, heat index upwards of 108 in the afternoon, mostly sunny. Chance for some strong to severe storms overnight. In the 2 News Weather Center, I'm meteorologist Brandon Woolley.
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1: For the Muskogee and Tahlequah areas, overnight tonight, increasing clouds, low to the mid-70s. Lower 90s on your Sunday, the first day of summer and Father's Day. Heat index upwards of 108 in the afternoon, mostly sunny. Chance for some strong to severe storms overnight. In the 2 News Weather Center, I'm meteorologist Brandon Woolley.
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1: News. I'm Deborah Valentine. Vice President J.D. Vance arriving in Switzerland for talks with Iran set to begin Sunday following their signing of a 60-day memorandum of agreement. Fox's Chandler Painter on the goals of the talks.
2: They're aimed at reaching a long-term peace agreement and resolving key questions about the future of Iran's nuclear program.
1: The meeting will be mandated by Pakistani and Qatari officials. A multi-agency manhunt underway for a 22-year-old suspect accused of a violent cross-state crime spree, including at least six shootings which killed one. Fox's Madison Scarpino.
3: All just miles from Arrowhead Stadium in the Show Me State, where there are several World Cup matches.
1: The FBI offering a $25,000 reward for the capture of Oscar Sanchez Munoz. He's considered armed and dangerous. He escaped during a fiery standoff with police. 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
1: For the Muskogee and Tahlequah areas, overnight tonight, increasing clouds, low to the mid-70s. Lower 90s on your Sunday, the first day of summer and Father's Day. Heat index upwards of 108 in the afternoon, mostly sunny. Chance for some strong to severe storms overnight. In the 2 News Weather Center, I'm meteorologist Brandon Woolley.
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1: For the Muskogee and Tahlequah areas, overnight tonight, increasing clouds, low to the mid-70s. Lower 90s on your Sunday, the first day of summer and Father's Day. Heat index upwards of 108 in the afternoon, mostly sunny. Chance for some strong to severe storms overnight. In the 2 News Weather Center, I'm meteorologist Brandon Woolley.
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1: I'm Chris DeMayo. Vice President J.D. Vance has arrived in Switzerland for high-level peace talks with Iran.
2: He'll lead direct talks with Iran, and their goal, negotiate a long-term peace agreement that includes resolving key questions about the future of Iran's nuclear program. They only have about 60 days to reach a deal.
1: Fox's Chanley Painter. The U.S. delegation includes envoy Steve Witkoff and the president's son-in-law, Jared Kushner. A manhunt still underway for 22-year-old Oscar Sanchez Munoz, a suspect in a Missouri shooting spree that left one dead, and authorities say he's considered armed and dangerous.
3: The FBI says he's wanted for shooting at a car on June 11th in Kansas. They say he may be the one responsible for five more shootings on Tuesday, all just miles from Arrowhead Stadium in the Show Me State, where there are several World Cup matches.
1: Fox's Madison Scarpino. 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
2: For the Muskogee and Tahlequah areas, overnight tonight, increasing clouds, low to the mid-70s. Lower 90s on your Sunday, the first day of summer and Father's Day. Heat index upwards of 108 in the afternoon, mostly sunny. Chance for some strong to severe storms overnight. In the 2 News Weather Center, I'm meteorologist Brandon Woolley.
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1: For the Muskogee and Tahlequah areas, overnight tonight, increasing clouds, low to the mid-70s. Lower 90s on your Sunday, the first day of summer and Father's Day. Heat index upwards of 108 in the afternoon, mostly sunny. Chance for some strong to severe storms overnight. In the 2 News Weather Center, I'm meteorologist Brandon Woolley.
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1: Fox News, I'm Deborah Valentine. Mediated peace talks planned today in Switzerland between the U.S. and Iran. Vice President J.D. Vance has arrived for the negotiations. Vance spoke to Fox and Friends Weekend.
2: I think that what ultimately happens from here is very much up to the Iranians. Do they want to behave better? Mm-hmm. If so, great. If they don't want to behave better, the President of the United States still has a whole lot of options from here.
1: Pakistani and Qatari officials will mediate. A warehouse fire at a massive cold storage warehouse in Boyle Heights, California, is threatening a biohazard crisis due to coolants used for frozen food. Mayor Karen Bass has declared a state of emergency.
3: Moving the toxic materials away from here and disposing of them in a way that we will avert a major environmental disaster.
1: The fire is burning beneath structural debris, causing millions of pounds of frozen food to spoil, creating the potential biohazard situation. 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
1: For the Muskogee and Tahlequah areas, overnight tonight, increasing clouds, low to the mid-70s. Lower 90s on your Sunday, the first day of summer and Father's Day. Heat index upwards of 108 in the afternoon, mostly sunny. Chance for some strong to severe storms overnight. In the 2 News Weather Center, I'm meteorologist Brandon Woolley.
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1: For the Muskogee and Tahlequah areas, overnight tonight, increasing clouds, low to the mid-70s. Lower 90s on your Sunday, the first day of summer and Father's Day. Heat index upwards of 108 in the afternoon, mostly sunny. Chance for some strong to severe storms overnight. In the 2 News Weather Center, I'm meteorologist Brandon Woolley.
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1: News. I'm Chris DeMayo. Vice President J.D. Vance has arrived in Switzerland for high-level peace talks with Iran.
2: He'll lead direct talks with Iran, and their goal, negotiate a long-term peace agreement that includes resolving key questions about the future of Iran's nuclear program. They only have about 60 days to reach a deal.
1: Fox's Chenley Painter. The U.S. delegation includes the vice president, envoy Steve Witkoff, and the president's son-in-law, Jared Kushner. Thousands of fans of the Carolina Hurricanes celebrating the team's Stanley Cup championship with a victory parade Saturday in Raleigh. The Hurricanes defeated the Vegas Golden Knights in six games to capture their second Stanley Cup. 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

Hello. You don't know who this is, but the reason I'm calling you is because I was going through my man's pockets this morning, and I just happened to find your name and number. So, woman to woman, I don't think it's wrong to call you. Now, I don't know how you're gonna take this. You might even hang up the phone. But you see, it really doesn't make any difference. And it's only fair that I let you know that that man that you've been seeing

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1: For the Muskogee and Tahlequah areas, overnight tonight, increasing clouds, low to the mid-70s. Lower 90s on your Sunday, the first day of summer and Father's Day, heat index upwards of 108 in the afternoon, mostly sunny. Chance for some strong to severe storms overnight. In the 2 News Weather Center, I'm meteorologist Brandon Woolley.
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1: For the Muskogee and Tahlequah areas, overnight tonight, increasing clouds, low to the mid-70s. Lower 90s on your Sunday, the first day of summer and Father's Day, heat index upwards of 108 in the afternoon, mostly sunny. Chance for some strong to severe storms overnight. In the 2 News Weather Center, I'm meteorologist Brandon Woolley.
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1: News. I'm Deborah Valentine. Vice President J.D. Vance, U.S. Special Envoy Stephen Witkoff, and Special Advisor to the President Jared Kushner in Switzerland for peace talks with Iran, mediated by Pakistani and Qatari officials. Republican Congressman Lance Gooden of Texas on Fox's The Big Weekend Show. Gooden's confident in the memorandum of agreement signed by Iran and the U.S.
2: This deal that they're so critical of, it's only a bad deal if it doesn't work, and I believe it's going to work.
1: The latest Fox News poll finds more than half of Americans do not believe Iran will comply with a U.S. peace agreement and stop development of a nuclear program. According to Britain's Observer newspaper, British Prime Minister Keir Starmer is expected to announce he plans to resign on Monday and lay out a framework for his departure. It follows an internal Labour Party revolt and plummeting disapproval. 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
1: For the Muskogee and Tahlequah areas, overnight tonight, increasing clouds, low to the mid-70s. Lower 90s on your Sunday, the first day of summer and Father's Day, heat index upwards of 108 in the afternoon, mostly sunny. Chance for some strong to severe storms overnight. In the 2 News Weather Center, I'm meteorologist Brandon Woolley.
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1: For the Muskogee and Tahlequah areas, overnight tonight, increasing clouds, low to the mid-70s. Lower 90s on your Sunday, the first day of summer and Father's Day. Heat index upwards of 108 in the afternoon, mostly sunny. Chance for some strong to severe storms overnight. In the 2 News Weather Center, I'm meteorologist Brandon Woolley.
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1: News. I'm Paul Stevens. Mediated peace talks planned today in Switzerland between the U.S. and Iran. Vice President J.D. Vance arriving for the negotiations.
2: I think that what ultimately happens from here is very much up to the Iranians. Do they want to behave better? Mm-hmm. If so, great. If they don't want to behave better, the President of the United States still has a whole lot of options from here.
1: The Vice President on Fox. Pakistani and Qatari officials are mediating. A fire at a big coal storage warehouse in Boyle Heights, California, now threatening a biohazard crisis due to coolants used to freeze food. L.A. Mayor Karen Bass declaring a state of emergency.
3: Moving the toxic materials away from here and disposing of them in a way that we will avert a major environmental disaster.
1: That fire burning beneath structural debris, causing millions of pounds of frozen food to spoil. That creates a potential biohazard situation. 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
1: For the Muskogee and Tahlequah areas, overnight tonight, increasing clouds, low to the mid-70s. Lower 90s on your Sunday, the first day of summer and Father's Day. Heat index upwards of 108 in the afternoon, mostly sunny. Chance for some strong to severe storms overnight. In the 2 News Weather Center, I'm meteorologist Brandon Woolley.
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1: A humid and hot day ahead with temperatures getting into the low 90s. Heat indices will be running 105 to 108, so heat advisories for several counties. We'll see storms and showers arrive for the evening hours and going into the overnight, with lows getting into the lower 70s. Tomorrow we'll warm up into the mid-80s with more storms and showers expected. From the 2 News Weather Center, I'm meteorologist Matthew Wisnick.
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1: I'm Ted Lindner. Vice President J.D. Vance has arrived in Switzerland for talks with Iran, set to begin today following their signing of a 60-day memorandum of agreement. Fox's Chanley Painter.
2: They're aimed at reaching a long-term peace agreement and resolving key questions about the future of Iran's nuclear program.
1: The meeting will be mediated by Pakistani and Qatari officials. Los Angeles officials declaring a state of emergency Saturday in response to a massive warehouse fire that broke out last week. L.A. Mayor Karen Bass explaining what the next step is once first responders put out the blaze.
3: Moving the toxic materials away from here and disposing of them in a way that we will avert a major environmental disaster.
1: No injuries have been reported. A special particle pollution advisory from the South Coast Air Quality Management District remains in effect till 12:30 this afternoon. 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
1: A humid and hot day ahead with temperatures getting into the low 90s. Heat indices will be running 105 to 108, so heat advisories for several counties. We'll see storms and showers arrive for the evening hours and going into the overnight with lows getting into the lower 70s. Tomorrow we'll warm up into the mid 80s with more storms and showers expected. From the 2 News Weather Center, I'm meteorologist Matthew Wisnett.
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0: Daily Country, KPLQ, and your 2 News weather forecast.
1: A humid and hot day ahead with temperatures getting into the low 90s. Heat indices will be running 105 to 108, so heat advisories for several counties. We'll see storms and showers arrive for the evening hours and going into the overnight with lows getting into the lower 70s. Tomorrow we'll warm up into the mid 80s with more storms and showers expected. From the 2 News Weather Center, I'm meteorologist Matthew Wisnett.
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1: Paul Stevens, Vice President J.D. Vance, arriving in Switzerland for talks with Iran, set to begin on Sunday following their signing of a 60-day memorandum of agreement.
2: They're aimed at reaching a long-term peace agreement and resolving key questions about the future of Iran's nuclear program.
1: That meeting mediated by Pakistan and Qatar. A multi-agency manhunt underway for a 22-year-old suspect accused in a violent cross-state crime spree, including at least six shootings, one of which killed a person.
3: All just miles from Arrowhead Stadium in the Show Me State, where there are several World Cup matches.
1: The FBI is offering a $25,000 reward for the capture of Oscar Sanchez Munoz. He's considered armed and dangerous. Munoz escaped during a fiery standoff with police. 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

I've lost count of the hours, and I've lost track of the days. In fact, I've lost just about everything since you went away. Everything that is, except the memories you left me. And that's one thing that no one can mar. I don't know who you're with. I don't even know where you've gone. My only hope is that someday you might hear this song, and you'll know that I wrote it especially for you. And I love you wherever you are.

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For every day it burns hotter, and every day it burns higher. And I haven't been able to put out one little flicker, not even with all of these tears. My friends think I'm crazy, and maybe I am. But I'll carry this torch just as long as I can. For someday, you might just decide to come home. And I want you to know,

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2: A humid and hot day ahead with temperatures getting into the low 90s. Heat indices will be running 105 to 108, so heat advisories for several counties. We'll see storms and showers arrive for the evening hours and going into the overnight with lows getting into the lower 70s. Tomorrow we'll warm up into the mid 80s with more storms and showers expected. From the 2 News Weather Center, I'm meteorologist Matthew Wisnett.
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0: Welcome to the Voice of the Spirit, coming to you from Love Light Christian Center, 312 North Maple in Tahlequah, Oklahoma, where love never fails. 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
2: Good morning, and welcome to the program. This is Donna Allen, pastor of Love Light Christian Center. 42 years I've been a pastor of this church, and enjoying every minute of it. You know, God wants us to have a good life. When I was young, I thought about all kinds of different things I could use my life for. You know, at one point I was certain I was going to become a rock star. That was early on. Then I thought brain surgeon might be nice, you know. So I had a lot of very strange things I was going to be when I grew up, but never did I ever think that I would be a pastor when I grew up. But that's exactly what happened. You know, the Bible says God is able to do exceeding abundantly above what we can ask or think. And when I finally did really get saved and dedicate my life to God, I was 23. I turned my life over to God, and I have often been absolutely stunned and amazed at what He did with it, because it was nothing that I would have aspired to. So God, you know, He has principles, and if we will learn them and then live by them, we will have that abundant life that Jesus Christ died to give us. He said in John 10:10, the thief, the devil, comes to steal from you, kill you, and destroy you. But God, He said, I've come to give you life, and that more abundantly. And that's exactly what God has done for me. What was my part? Being obedient, being willing, listening, being willing to learn, being willing to admit when I was wrong. And God help us, we're wrong a lot, and it's okay. You know, I had a fellow in the church one time that he just was wrong a lot, but he never would admit it. And because of that, he was suffering. And I asked God in prayer, you know, I prayed for him, and I asked God, why does he insist that he's right when he's obviously wrong? And God said, because he doesn't want to think that he's bad, that he's a bad person. Well, you know, being wrong doesn't make you bad. It just means that you're human and you're making mistakes. And all of us have done that. In fact, you know, really, if you think about it, that's how we learn. We make mistakes, and then we acknowledge those mistakes, and we make a vow to ourselves, which I've done a million times in my life. Well, I'm never doing that again. You know, the mistake can actually help you if you let it. So God has principles that we must learn, and one of them is this, that He is not mocked, and that we will reap what we have sown. On Wednesday nights at church, we're going through the Bible. We're going through the New Testament. We've been going kind of slow because we're in Matthew. We were just last night in Matthew chapter 7, which, you know, we're going slow because it's so jam-packed with wonderful things to talk about that we can't, you know. I thought at first we'd make more progress, but we've been going very slowly. And also, too, because people in the audience are sharing what they think, you know, how they see it. You know, sometimes it's really good to have different opinions, different takes, if you will, on what a scripture means. It helps us to understand, you know. Now, some of the opinions that have been expressed, I agree with, and some of them I don't, but, you know, it doesn't hurt to listen to somebody's opinion. We, you know, it isn't a threat for somebody else to think differently than you. It's just someone else's opinion. I've got a lot of opinions too, don't you? I'm sure some of them are right on, and some of them are wrong. I remember when Kenneth Hagin, a man that I learned a lot from when he was alive and am still learning from, he said that during World War II, that he preached that Hitler was the Antichrist. And if you know anything about the Antichrist, it means the Antichrist rises at the end of the age. And we weren't there yet. But, of course, everybody thinks we are, always. So Kenneth Hagin was preaching that Hitler was the Antichrist. And when Hitler was killed, it was a big shock to him. And he went home and he said to his wife, "What have I been preaching? And he asked God, what else am I wrong about?" And he said that he heard the Lord laugh and say, "Well, you'll find out." He didn't straighten him all out. He didn't tell him exactly what he was doing wrong. He just said, "You'll find out." And you know, it's true. Finding out ourselves is what teaches us. Suffering consequences for things that we've done is how we learn. And so last night when we were in Matthew chapter 7, this is how it starts. "Judge not, lest ye be judged." And that is a big thing. Judge not. You know, some people will, you know, if you bring up what they're doing wrong, a lot of people will say, "Well, you don't have any right to judge me." The proper answer to that is, "I'm not judging you. The Word is judging you. God's Word is judging you. What you're doing is wrong." If you love somebody, you'll tell them when they're doing something wrong. But you have to judge according to God's Word, not your opinion. And so we have to learn very carefully, hopefully, and with zeal, when we judge other people, it has to be according to God's Word. And God's Word says, "Judge yourself, and then you won't have to be judged." But what God is referring to is the kind of judgment that people just fall so easily into. Other translations say, "Do not criticize other people, lest you yourself be criticized." A third translation says, "Do not speak evil of other people, because if you do, you will yourself be spoken evil of." And I think that kind of covers it. So God doesn't want us to be critical of other people. You know, there is, and a lot of times there is confusion about talking about people. God says one of the things he hates is someone who backbites, someone who speaks evil of someone behind their back. And long, long ago, I made a decision that nothing should be said about a person behind their back that wouldn't be said to their face. That's a good rule to follow, you know, because, you know, the Bible is very clear about gossiping. You know, it says it can separate friends. And just recently, we've had, you know, experience with that. You know, someone that wants to criticize everyone, wants to speak evil of them behind their back, who, you know, and this person, you know, I didn't know this and found it out in a way that was quite alarming, because I was visiting with them and they just began to, you know, speak evil of everybody and criticize everybody and, you know, and felt, you know, justified in doing it. And I was so stunned, you know, I should have just corrected it right then. I tried to subtly correct it, but I should have just been, you know, stronger about it. And when I got away from it, I thought, now how am I going to straighten this out? How am I going to explain to this person that what they're doing is not good? It's not edifying, and they could actually say something that would, you know, maliciously harm someone, separate friends, you know, that this isn't good. And one of the things that they said to me actually had a bad effect on me. Something that they said affected the way I thought about the person that they were speaking evil of. And I thought, no, I'm not going to let that happen. I'm not going to entertain that thought. I'm not going to let it affect my friendship with that person. You know, and that right there is the absolute best definition of gossip. It has a bad effect. It has, you know, you should never say something to someone evil that has been spoken of them. You know, repeat it. You should never do that. And you should never listen to it in the first place. And I know sometimes people are fast. And, you know, they can say something about someone before you have a chance to stop them. But what they say, we have to examine it carefully. You know, it's one thing to talk about someone who is, you know, sick. Well, so-and-so is sick. Let's pray. It's another thing to talk about someone who's sick with a malicious intent. And I'll give you an example from my own life. My daughter-in-law got cancer. And someone very close to us told my son and daughter-in-law that they got cancer because of something that they had done. Just came right out with it and said, you know, my father one time had he was traveling and he had all of his possessions stolen. And somebody told him, well, that was because you were doing this or doing that. That is very destructive and should not be done. It's malicious and it can cause pain. My father was very upset about it. And the person that said it to him, it affected their relationship, which it should have. So God says, you know, don't judge people. Don't criticize people. Don't speak evil of people. And if you do that, you yourself then will be criticized, judged, and spoken evil of. And nobody wants that. You know, in this same chapter is the verse that everyone refers to. You know, do unto others the way you would have them do unto you. And nobody wants to be maligned and gossiped about, and nobody wants to be criticized and spoken evil of behind their back. And so we've got to train ourselves not to do that. The Bible says in Romans, judge yourself and you won't have to be judged. And I know that it's simple to fall into these bad habits, but if we do, then we have to strive against sin to stop it. You know, in Romans, the Apostle Paul is very clear. He says, you know, we're not under the law now. We're not. Christ has redeemed us from the curse of the law. But does that mean that we just go on in sin and not worry about it because God is going to forgive us? And he says, God, no, God forbid we do that. Because sin no longer has dominion over us. That means that sin cannot make you do anything. And then he says in chapter 7 of Romans, well, the good thing that I want to do, I can't do it. And the evil thing that I don't want to do, I find myself doing it. Who's going to deliver me? Who's going to set me free from this? And then he says, thanks be unto God, Jesus Christ will. And I think that is the entire point of what Jesus was teaching. You cannot judge someone and do them any good. It doesn't do any good to look at other people and, you know, make a list of their shortcomings and then tell other people what they're doing wrong. That does the person no good. You can't do good that way. You can judge yourself, but you can't change yourself. When you judge yourself, you have to take that to God. You have to take that judgment to God. So let's say, you know, that I, because of this that you're listening to, you've said in your heart, yeah, I do that. I shouldn't do that. The only one that can set you free from that habit is Jesus Christ. He's the author and the finisher of our faith. So he called us to himself, and now he is leading us down the path of righteousness, changing us. So the only way, if you listen to this sermon and you declare, well, yeah, I do that. I do gossip about people. I do speak evil of them behind their back. Lord Jesus, I need to be delivered and changed. That's why David, King David, he said to God, search me and see if there be some wicked way in me. And the truth is, we sometimes can't see ourselves clearly. God has to point it out. You know, in a way, the devil does God's work by pressing us until we see what's wrong with us. And then we have to take those defects of character to God to be delivered. Now, like the fellow that wouldn't admit that he was wrong, if you don't take them to God, you won't ever get delivered or healed. The King David said, Lord, heal me, and I'm healed. Deliver me, and I am delivered. And so he is the only one that can set us free from defects in our character. And we all have them. You know, the devil starts working on us when we're very, very young, because he can see them and we can't. You know, if you ever hear a preacher say, oh, the old dumb devil, well, don't believe that. He's not dumb. And he has been studying mankind and destroying mankind since the beginning. He hates mankind. And he hates you. He hates me. He especially hates Christians, because we are destined to gain heaven and God's favor, and he can't do that anymore. He's lost it. So he hates us. So what does he do? Well, he studies us. He sees where we're weak. And then where we're weak, he tempts us. He tries us. He puts temptation in our path. That's why Jesus said, when the disciples came to him and said, teach us to pray, he said, as part of that perfect prayer, lead us not into temptation, but deliver us from evil. He meant that. He doesn't want us to be led into temptation. It says in James, you know, don't say that God tempts anyone. We are tempted when we're drawn away by our own lust. We're tempted by the devil, and he sees it. He sees what we lust for. He sees what we want. He sees what we're afraid of. He sees what we strive to attain. And that is how he tempts us. You know, a lot of people that are judgmental, critical, and speak evil of others, they do it because it makes them feel better. It makes them feel bigger. It makes them feel stronger than that person that they're putting down. But it doesn't really. It just reveals that they are insecure, that they're afraid, that they're weak themselves. Because strong people don't spend all their time looking at other people for flaws and then speaking about them. That isn't what a strong person does. A strong person isn't concerned with what other people think or do, or they understand that their strength lies in being strong in the Lord and in the power of his might. And so if you see something in your character that you don't like, you take it in immediately to God. God, forgive me and heal me of that. Deliver me from that. Teach me. Train me. Help me. That's what a strong person does. They don't categorize and catalog other people's weaknesses and frailties and then talk about them to whoever will listen. That isn't strength. And we want to be strong, don't we? God says, be strong in me and in the power of my might. Be strong in the Lord and in the power of his might. That's how we gain strength and wisdom and stability and peace. You know, the Bible says, owe no man anything but to love them. And loving them, you're not going to judge them, criticize them, and speak evil of them. That isn't love. If you love someone, the Bible says love covers a multitude of sin. And I'm not saying that you don't notice it. You know, that you're just like a Pollyanna and never notice, you know, other people and how they operate, or because that would leave you vulnerable. But God requires of us that we forgive people, that we pray for those that despitefully use us, that we bless those that curse us, that we pray without ceasing. You know, someone who's been used knows exactly how to pray, knows exactly what's wrong, knows exactly how to take that person before the Lord and ask him to heal them. Someone that's been despitefully used knows how to pray. They may be the only person that knows how to pray. They may be the only one who knows it's real, who sees it, who's experienced it. And so that's what God says. Pray for those who despitefully use you. You bless those that curse you. Now that may take some time, you know, because we're human. And when we get hurt or despitefully used, that isn't our first reaction. Oh, okay, let us pray. Let's pray for this person, you know. That isn't your first reaction. It might get there one day, but at first, we're just angry or we want revenge, you know. That's why Arnold Schwarzenegger movies were so popular, because in the end, the bad guy always got it. And that made us feel good. We like it when the bad guy gets it. But that isn't what Jesus taught. You know, he taught such incredible, you know, things that when he got done, and I love the last verse in Matthew chapter 7, it says, "And it came to pass when Jesus had ended these sayings that the people were astonished at his doctrine. For he taught them as one having authority and not as the scribes." They were astonished by what he taught. He taught things that nobody had ever heard of and probably didn't agree with, like love your enemies. And they were astonished at his teaching because it went against their grain. It goes against human nature. It goes flatly against human nature to tell somebody that you're supposed to love your enemies. But that's what Jesus did. And he said, you know, whatsoever you want done to you, that's what you should do to other people. Now, you know, I mean, we've heard that so many times, it's kind of, you know, it doesn't shock us, but it did shock them. And they were stunned and astonished at his teaching. Because he taught like somebody who knew what he was talking about. And yet, still, in this day and age, what he taught goes so flatly against human nature and against what other religions are teaching. You know, Islam, for example, teaches that when they kill, you know, the heathen, which is basically us, that they're going to get rewarded by Allah. And that what that means is, frankly, that they're worshiping the wrong God. There's only one God that likes it when you kill people, and it's not God Almighty, it's the devil. And that ought to be the tell. You know, when a religion encourages people to kill others, chop off their arms, behead them, that isn't my God. That's not our God. That is Satan. That's the devil. And I know that would make a lot of people mad to hear me say that. But, you know, Jesus made them so mad the first time he preached, they tried to throw him off a cliff. Because basically he said, "I am the Messiah." And that made them so angry that they tried to throw him off a cliff. You know, what Jesus preached made people mad. I've made lots of people mad in my lifetime, you know, because I believe that it is my job to tell the truth. The truth is what sets people free. I can't tell you how many women over the last 42 years have sat in my office and cried because they got saved and realized that they had killed their own child because society had convinced them that it was okay to get an abortion if the child was not going to be born at a convenient time. And it was their choice. And then they get saved, and they start hearing from God, and they realize, no, actually, I killed my own child. And I have to help them navigate through that guilt and shame and horror. And understand, you know, that yes, that's exactly what you did, but God will forgive you. If you truly repent and you're not going to ever do that again, right? And no, they're not, because they came to understand that society lied to them. There are lots of lies right now in our society. One of them is that it doesn't matter if you lie about somebody. You know, you can turn on TV channels and all they do is sit there and lie. They lie and lie and lie, and they don't see anything wrong with it. But the Bible says that all liars have their part in the lake of fire. It's like young people living together without getting married and having sex outside of marriage. Well, they don't want to be told that fornicators do not inherit the kingdom of God. But somebody's got to tell them. I mean, if you care about them, wouldn't you tell them that they're doing something that is so dangerous that if they continue and they die in it, that they're not going to inherit the kingdom of God? Now, some people will say, well, that isn't what that means. Yes, it's exactly what it means. God says it from Genesis to Revelation that sex or making love, you know, if it's done when the couple are married, and I'm a couple, I mean a man and a woman. There's no such thing as gay marriage in God's eyes. Gay marriage is an abomination. If you don't believe me, read the Bible. And some people say, well, that's only in the Old Testament. No, it isn't. It's in Romans chapter 1. Read it for yourself. The truth will make you free. And people need to be told the truth if they want to be free. If you want to go to hell, well, you know, my grandmother used to say the road to hell is paved with good intentions. Good intentions are not necessarily the truth. You know, our society is now just absolutely obsessed with including everyone and being nice to everyone and having compassion and being inclusive. And that is not what God Almighty is. He's not inclusive. He says narrow is the way that leads to life and few there be that find it. He's, you know, well, that's narrow-minded. Yeah, God is pretty much narrow-minded. And if you don't know what God has decided about what's right and wrong, you're on the road to hell. And somebody's got to say something. And, you know, in case you didn't know it, ministers are it. You know, tag, we're it. If we don't tell the truth from God's perspective, then what good are we? And so I have dedicated my ministry that God gave me to telling people the truth, not in a mean way, but speaking the truth in love. You know, I've known some people a long time before I ever tell them the truth, because it has to be spoken in love and they have to believe that. So, you know, it's also my job to convince people that I love them so that they'll listen when I tell them the truth. There's a time for it, you know, and only the Holy Spirit knows when it's time for the truth. But we all need to hear it. You know, one of the things that I tell people is this: you read the Bible yourself. You're going to run into the truth, and the truth will make you free. And some people listen, and some people don't. So back to not judging people. It's pretty clear. And the next verse after that says, how can you say to your brother, let me pull the mote out of thine eye, and behold, there's a beam in your own eye? Thou hypocrite, first cast out the beam out of thine own eye, and then thou shalt see clearly to cast out the mote out of thy brother's eye. And that says it all. So what we need to do is judge ourselves and turn other people and their education and their growth over to God. That's where it belongs. If we see something, we can pray for them. God says if you see your brother sinning a sin that's not unto death, pray for them. Pray and bless them and love them, because that's God's way. It's not, God's way is not to see everybody's faults and then alert the media. That's the devil's way. So, Father, I'm just praying for everyone who's listening that we will control ourselves, that we will cease to criticize, judge, and speak evil of people, and we will instead bless them and pray for them and trust you with them. You are their God. And if you can't fix them, nobody can. So, Father, help us to turn them over to you, to bless them and pray for them and love them instead of criticizing them and speaking evil. And with your help, Father, that's exactly what we'll do. In Jesus' name, amen.
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4: I'm Ted Lindner, Vice President J.D. Vance in Switzerland for talks with Iran set following their signing of a 60-day memorandum of agreement. Fox's Chanley Painter.
5: They're aimed at reaching a long-term peace agreement and resolving key questions about the future of Iran's nuclear program.
4: The meeting being mediated by Pakistani and Qatari officials. And the FAA is investigating a close call between two commercial flights at Boston Logan International Airport on

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2: A humid and hot day ahead with temperatures getting into the low 90s. Heat indices will be running 105 to 108, so heat advisories for several counties. We'll see storms and showers arrive for the evening hours and going into the overnight with lows getting into the lower 70s. Tomorrow we'll warm up into the mid 80s with more storms and showers expected. From the 2 News Weather Center, I'm meteorologist Matthew Wisnett.
3: 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Today, I'm meeting with my friend, Katie Henley. How are you doing today, Katie?
4: I'm wonderful. How are you?
3: I'm doing very well. I didn't tell you I was going to ask this, but I'm going to ask this. Do you remember when we met?
4: I don't think I remember the original.
3: Oh, thank God. That's wonderful.
4: Can you please share?
3: It was a bad one. It was a poor choice by a 14-year-old boy yet to be 15.
4: Oh, come on. You gotta
3: share. I was new to Tahlequah. I was in a line with some boys for lunch, and I asked them who the pretty girls were in school. And they told me it was you and Rhea Curcio.
4: Oh.
3: Dead, no, stop. Just, okay. It's Katie and Rhea. I said, where are they at? And they said, right over there. And I walked over there all confident, and for some reason, the way you guys acknowledged me and the way I acknowledged you, probably just the awkwardness of being teenagers, and a great reason why people should come to a reunion, because thank God we overcame this terrible exchange and actually became friends, because you guys, maybe it was Rhea, maybe it was you, I can't remember who, said, well, and I went, oh, well, I've seen better, and you
4: I
3: did not forgive
4: this
3: me.
4: Now. Oh, my God.
3: No, it's terrible. It's the worst decision I ever made.
4: No, really. The arrogance. You should have said that.
3: Well, that's what I took it from. I thought I was just trying to start up a conversation, but such is the idea of a 14-year-old boy trying to start up a conversation.
4: It's, well, that's embarrassing on my part.
3: It takes practice. But it might have been Rhea. I don't even remember which one of you, or maybe one of you said half of it and the other one said the other half. I don't. But
4: that's why we should go to the reunion.
3: Exactly,
4: for redemption.
3: Exactly. And that's my point for everyone, because thankfully we got to make that up. But Lord knows, tons of people just rubbed each other the wrong way, ran into each other in the wrong class. Somebody was great at something, somebody wasn't great at, and you know, all kinds of stuff. So as we're getting together, I just want to say what you've been up to.
4: Oh, man. Like recently or the last 20 years?
3: Favorite way to answer the question. Right now and...
4: Well,
3: long
4: right
3: ago.
4: Now, our life has taken a really drastic change, but it's wonderful things. I've been in the medical field since I was about 19, worked locally here at NHS. Zach Henley, who also graduated with us, is my husband. And he started a roofing business and a commercial construction consulting business. And that's pretty hot and heavy. And so I've been able to step away from my job and help him out, and we have 2 children, and so they've just been keeping us busy.
3: That's awesome. That's amazing. I know that wasn't always a guarantee, and congratulations.
4: Yes, thank you. Yeah we did have some struggles there, so it worked out.
3: Yeah. So over these 20 years, what would you say the biggest change for Tahlequah has been? You know, we've got classmates coming back. Maybe I haven't seen it.
4: Oh, man. I think we have grown. I just think it's more beautiful. Like, I feel like they have put more effort into the community as a whole. Like, we have walking trails, we have parks, the river seems to be thriving, restaurants. I feel like our community is very community oriented. We have farmers markets. Maybe I wasn't paying attention, but I don't remember that kind of thing when we were younger.
3: That's a good point. I do think it's fun to be in your 30s.
4: Yeah, I do.
3: You know, even if we're almost in our 40s. It's good to be in your 30s and be in a town, because it's your peers that are making decisions.

0: It's your peers that are on boards. It's maybe it's you on a board, you know.
1: Yes.
0: It's very, but Kylie and I talked about that a little bit a couple weeks ago.
1: Yeah.
0: You know, those gaps that used to be really big of 10 years between a teenager and a 20-something, they kind of disappear when you're 20 and 30 and 30 and 40.
1: Yep.
0: So as we've talked about what's changed, what's the same?
1: Well, Zach and I are still going strong. Been together since I was 15, and I think that's pretty much about the same.
0: That's pretty impressive. What about with the town?
1: Oh, not me and Zach.
0: No, both are perfect answers.
1: What's the same? I don't know. I think it's very nostalgic. Like,
0: I think people are still sometimes a little scared of change,
1: yes.
0: And I think that's been really interesting. I got to interview Jerry Cooker a little bit about, you know, the TIFF coming up, and but also what the roundabout was like for everybody.
1: Oh, that's what's changed, the roundabout. And
0: so
1: I'm not going to lie. I'm like an 80-year-old going through the roundabout.
0: You're the one.
1: Yes, I am. I will confess.
0: See, here's my bone to pick with the roundabout, folks. I was driving from the junior high or the middle school, whatever it is, to Greenwood Elementary, and there's a triangle at Choctaw and Bluff. That is quite hectic.
1: Too.
0: I know. But if everybody can handle a triangle of school buses, the boats can handle a circle. It's not that hard.
1: Well, and I'm sure the 06 people listening are not shocked that I'm struggling with the roundabout.
0: There you go.
1: That's not changed. That's the same for me right there.
0: Speaking of 06ers, anybody you're excited to see that you've already seen is going to be on the invite list there?
1: I honestly haven't glanced at the invite list.
0: Sure.
1: I'm just excited to see anybody that wants to come and visit and catch up. Like you said earlier, it's fun being in your 30s. I think we have better things to talk about than 20 years ago.
0: For sure.
1: So.
0: Well, and I'm just so open to the idea that I was wrong about something.
1: Oh, yeah.
0: At this point, we've all been found out, wow,
1: yeah.
0: A lot of misconceptions. What's the biggest personal surprise for you over the last 20 years?
1: I never thought I would be a stay-at-home mom and helping Zach run two businesses. And honestly, when I said yes to Zach at 15, I had no idea that I was signing up for a marriage, a mortgage, and two kids. I thought we were just going to date for the summer and call it when school started.
0: That's the kind of commitment that gets things done.
1: Yeah, apparently.
0: Fearless and potentially temporary.
1: Yes, yes.
0: Take notes, folks. Write it down. What about things you've just observed? Biggest surprise, you know, we've talked about what's the same, what's old about Tahlequah. What kind of threw you for a loop?
1: Life in general or in Tahlequah?
0: In Tahlequah. I mean, for me, I'd say I moved away and marijuana was legalized places, and then I moved here and they were like banks and fortresses in other states. And these are pretty humble little like bait shops and stuff. It's just a totally different world than I expected.
1: Yeah, I guess that is pretty surprising.
0: Right?
1: Yeah. I didn't leave. I've been here, so I feel like I've kind of just
0: watched it grow slowly.
1: It's kind of grew into me, so if it's changed, I haven't really noticed.
0: Well, you know, and there's been so many additions, but you're right. When you're there, when you're witnessing it the whole time, you don't have that bit of shock of like, whoa, what's that?
1: Yes,
0: you
1: exactly.
0: Know? That's a good point. I should have thought of that. So it's also the 250th anniversary of the United States. What do you think about all that?
1: I think that is super cool.
0: I think it's pretty cool, and I hadn't really thought about it that hard, and I'm relating it more with, in high school, our friends, some of the friends we grew up with, the Allens, the Joes, the Lins and stuff,
1: oh, yeah.
0: We watched a lot of Dazed and Confused.
1: Mm-hmm.
0: It was on repeat, mm-hmm. And that was happening during the Bicentennial. That was the whole backdrop of that film, and it kind of puts me in this sense of kind of comparing the 70s versus now, and there's a lot of similarities.
1: Yeah.
0: Like there's a lot of people demographically in their 30s with children, and I feel like we're about to have a latchkey period going forward where we're going to have some very independent children because there's a lot of families and a lot of work being done and not a lot of time. So I just, what do you see in that comparison, or we can touch on the anniversary of America?
1: So growing up, I didn't care about history. So I'll be honest, I've kind of taken a deep dive this summer with my kids to
0: try to
1: make it better for them, help them understand and maybe enjoy reading about history. So I'm still learning.
0: Oh, that's a good answer. I mean,
1: I feel like you are right when we come talking about like the latchkey situation, but I feel like we were talking earlier about different generations. I feel like our generation with our kids, we're kind of pushing independence instead of, I think previously, I think you can kind of get overprotective because of maybe what you've experienced. And we're living in a generation of so much information from like parenting and just life in general. But I do see a positive in families really pushing that independence.
0: Well, and I've seen there's a lot of different trends that I feel like are almost reversing right now. And we're feeling it live.
1: Yeah.
0: And when you're at the peak of that parabola or that bell curve, it's a funny feeling of it. Whoa, that gravity grabs you. Screens are leaving classrooms pretty quickly. Just a lot of other developments that I'm glad you touched on that. It's really interesting.
1: Yeah. I'm going to nerd out on that kind of thing. So just like human behavior and how it's changed over generations. And
0: oh, yeah. I nerd out on generations, birth order a lot.
1: Yes, birth order is interesting.
0: Yeah, what are you?
1: I'm an only child.
0: Ooh.
1: In my home.
0: She's the star.
1: Yeah. I won't go down that rabbit hole, but in my home growing up, I was the only child.
0: Fair. I was the only for an extended period, and then I have younger siblings that are 6 and 8 years younger than me. So I've got a little bit of that only youngest stuff residually, but you can definitely tell the oldest stuff comes up. And then observably, I feel like I can see my brother and sister very clearly. And I was actually in line at Hastings in the pharmacy today, and there was 3 sisters, and the middle sister was like, I'm the middle. And I was like, I can tell.
1: I know.
0: By the way you're behaving.
1: Yes.
0: You're the middlest.
1: See, I married the oldest child, and so there's lots of order and organization. And the poor man married an only child, and so I'm just kind of a wild card sometimes.
0: Just a freelance in center of the universe. You're just the sun, and everybody's...
1: Yeah. It's my world, and he's living in it.
0: There you go. Hey, Zach, how you doing, buddy? Thanks for letting me borrow your wife for 15 minutes.
1: Check on
0: him. Yeah. Oh, there he is. He said, how's she doing? Yeah, she's doing good. Man, it's such a pleasure to have you after all these years. I know I'm looking forward to being at this venue.
1: Yes.
0: Where you've got photograph opportunities. We're going to have some finger food. There's T-shirts that are orderable. I should probably go ahead and do that, too. I did purchase my ticket.
1: Yes.
0: I'm sure you did.
1: Yes.
0: I saw Dusty Rhodes peeked into the chat a little bit.
1: Oh, I didn't see that.
0: Yeah, very he was cool. Like, when do we got to get tickets? And that was a good way, and this is a good way for me to remind you folks that the tickets are just to get a head count and potentially buy groceries, buy tablecloths, things like that. If you cannot attend, if that ticket price is getting in your way, reach out to me or one of my classmates, one of your classmates, the class of 2006, and we'll take care of that.
1: Yes.
0: We all just want to see people we have way too much in common to pretend we're that different.
1: Oh, for sure.
0: You know what I mean? Like, it can't be that different coming from this place. All our birthdays are within, what, 500 days of each other or something?
1: Exactly.
0: Started driving at the same time. You know what that reminds me of? These kids don't even know what it's like to start driving without a phone.
1: Really? Interesting. See, phones just came around. I remember Lindsay Panel got her phone before me.
0: Shout out to Panel.
1: Hey, Panel. So I would always, like, hold her phone for her. And my grandma was like, give her her phone back.
0: No, Grandma, it's my phone.
1: It's my phone. I'm holding on to it for her.
0: Well, I was with Chris McConnell in the mall in Muskogee when it was very much a mall, and they had one of those booths with the cell phones. And I remember he bought one himself without, like, checking in, and it was so beyond me that you could make that kind of decision. And, like,
1: I had no idea.
0: I think he made a phone call. I think maybe his mom okayed with it, but I was just so
1: impressed.
0: What?
1: In awe.
0: Well, and like for me, another memory that totally puts us in the right place is I remember loading up at my house where a lot of us would gather sometimes, and we split up to go somewhere, and 3 of us wound up in the car, and I think it was me, Hank, and Joe, and we all looked at each other like, where are we going? And we were all like, text somebody, and then we were all like, oh, we're the 3 dudes that don't have phones yet. What do we do? And we were just kind of stranded for a second.
1: Yeah. People miss out. I think that was a good time.
0: Oh, yeah.
1: We had, like, the best generation, personally, like our generation.
0: Oh, the good news here is that one of our classmates, I will not reveal who, has recently become pretty fortunate, and he sent me a message that was somebody saying and suggesting, hey, maybe the Amish were almost right, but what if it was just the 90s and all you could do is AIM or MSN?
1: I think it's fantastic.
0: All right, we're signing up for it. This has been another wonderful episode of Community Chat with my good friend Katie Mathis or Henley. However you know her, come see her. Come see me. Come over to the reunion. If you're the class of 2006, that's your invitation. Don't ignore it. Community Chat is brought to you by Baker's Furniture. They've been in town for 53 years, and they're helping you out with your couches, your beds, and your chairs. So give them a call, and remember, free delivery within the city limits of Tahlequah. All right, thank you, guys.
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0: They say there's no place like home, especially when that home is in Cherokee Country. But for some abused and neglected kids in our community, home is a bit uncertain right now. 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The volunteer advocates are a steady hand and a strong voice that our foster children need. You don't need a cape, just a little compassion. So stop by CASA of Cherokee Country today. The most important thing you'll do all week, and it stays right here in our community.
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1: A humid and hot day ahead with temperatures getting into the low 90s. Heat indices will be running 105 to 108, so heat advisories for several counties. We'll see storms and showers arrive for the evening hours and going into the overnight with lows getting into the lower 70s. Tomorrow we'll warm up into the mid 80s with more storms and showers expected. From the 2 News Weather Center, I'm meteorologist Matthew Wisnett.
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1: Stevens, now in Switzerland, Vice President J.D. Vance for talks with Iran set to begin following the signing recently of a 60-day memorandum of agreement. The goals of today's talks,
2: they're aimed at reaching a long-term peace agreement and resolving key questions about the future of Iran's nuclear program.
1: Fox's Chan Lee Painter, that meeting being mediated by Pakistani and Qatari officials. A multi-agency manhunt underway looking for a 22-year-old suspect accused in a violent cross-state crime spree, including at least six shootings, which killed one person, Madison Scarpino.
3: All just miles from Arrowhead Stadium in the Show Me State, where there are several World Cup matches.
1: The FBI looking for Oscar Sanchez Munoz. They're offering a $25,000 reward for his arrest and capture. 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
1: A humid and hot day ahead with temperatures getting into the low 90s. Heat indices will be running 105 to 108, so heat advisories for several counties. We'll see storms and showers arrive for the evening hours and going into the overnight with lows getting into the lower 70s. Tomorrow we'll warm up into the mid 80s with more storms and showers expected. From the 2 News Weather Center, I'm meteorologist Matthew Wisnett.
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believe that when you feel something, especially something good for someone, you shouldn't keep it from them. 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
1: A humid and hot day ahead with temperatures getting into the low 90s. Heat indices will be running 105 to 108, so heat advisories for several counties. We'll see storms and showers arrive for the evening hours and going into the overnight with lows getting into the lower 70s. Tomorrow we'll warm up into the mid 80s with more storms and showers expected. From the 2 News Weather Center, I'm meteorologist Matthew Wisnett.
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1: 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We were both too tired to sleep, so we took turns of staring

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1: Fox News, I'm Ted Linder, Vice President J.D. Vance in Switzerland for talks with Iran. Following their signing of a 60-day memorandum of agreement, Fox's Chanley Painter.
2: They're aimed at reaching a long-term peace agreement and resolving key questions about the future of Iran's nuclear program.
1: The meeting will be mediated by Pakistani and Qatari officials. And L.A. officials declaring a state of emergency Saturday in response to a massive warehouse fire that broke out last week. L.A. Mayor Karen Bass explaining what the next step is once first responders put out the blaze.
3: Moving the toxic materials away from here and disposing of them in a way that we will avert a major environmental disaster.
1: A special particle pollution advisory from the South Coast Air Quality Management District remains in effect till 12:30 p.m. this afternoon. 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
1: A humid and hot day ahead with temperatures getting into the low 90s. Heat indices will be running 105 to 108, so heat advisories for several counties. We'll see storms and showers arrive for the evening hours and going into the overnight with lows getting into the lower 70s. Tomorrow we'll warm up into the mid 80s with more storms and showers expected. From the 2 News Weather Center, I'm meteorologist Matthew Wisnett.
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Just keep doing what you do. 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
1: A humid and hot day ahead with temperatures getting into the low 90s. Heat indices will be running 105 to 108, so heat advisories for several counties. We'll see storms and showers arrive for the evening hours and going into the overnight with lows getting into the lower 70s. Tomorrow we'll warm up into the mid 80s with more storms and showers expected. From the 2 News Weather Center, I'm meteorologist Matthew Wisnett.
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My name is Jess French, pastor of Elden Baptist Church, and I listen to Doug York Gospel on Sunday from 1 p.m. to 3 p.m., and I enjoy it very much. 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
1: It is time now for the Cherokee Voices and Sounds program with the Cherokee Nation with Dennis Sixkiller.

Osio, he did a lug. Nigar the card, the address, see what you do, only. Nigar, sonoy, the elite, the sadasti, huh? To like an egg, a little like the noiga, to like yesly, in the udalena, moors, seldi hid our door. Osi, can you do that neg? Yota skig? I see always now done that. See you, Nigar, the jilly elite, ye gone eslena he. Good the hood, the dunne, no, go up the dee look. She can the ghost. A dog do youth is at the war, you know. Dee stone leg. Youth is not seeing not. Oh, see a nerd. A day. Say with me, Joe, where you say. There's you, Joe, huge. I have seen my war with all leg. I say no. She's out done that war with Austin. I said, no, ni go ni on the can, don't it on my dog car. Cohetic. Send us a doggy gone on the dog car. Really hellish. Get the newest. See him again, Sunday. Thought you had a good deal like your dog car. I said, good news, the dog car. Send the guard. He's a yearly alias. These go tell these go here. No, these says it all to us. Hunts like yearly. Not us not. He's a duly. A guy, say what I'm yearling and then. Sago, Chanel, Kinigida, Kinigida, Tal, his Suda, Kinigida, Suda, Bakok, Sago, Nandigilas, Dante, you took a look. So Ness, our Chanel, Nug, his Zon, his Nug, Zon, Zon. So Nisses, the Hunt, Lagasi, Utana, Donella, Delic, so Ness, our Chanel, Nug, his Zon, his Gigali. Hello, everybody. Thanks for joining me today. I appreciate each and one of you for tuning in to listen to the Cherokee Voices and Cherokee Sounds that's being brought to you by Cherokee Nation. My name is Dennis Sixkiller, and how are y'all doing today? I hope y'all are well. I am well. I thank my Lord again for that. What are y'all up to nowadays? Now that summer has arrived, and I'm thankful that we're still getting some rain. Otherwise, it would be real hot, huh? But I'm glad for the rains. Actually, I haven't even been out fishing yet, but I'm still thinking about it. I mean strongly. Some of you out there swim around like a fish or crawl around like a crawdad. No, I'm just kidding. But no, it is that time of year though. It's going to start getting hotter. So be aware of when, if you're outside mowing the lawn or doing any kind of yard work, just be careful. If you're out and about shopping around or whatever it may be, just be careful and please stay hydrated. And if you're traveling, please be careful on the roads, okay? So I want us all to be back together again next week. And with that, I'll give North Cherokee Nation once again. We're at the toll-free nationwide, 1-800-256-0671. My direct number is 918-453-5433. And the other number to Tribe Headquarters in Tahlequah is 918-453-5000. On the program today, I'll tell Cherokee Nation news, and I'll teach 5 new Cherokee words, so please be ready for those. And we're going to hear some more beautiful Cherokee songs, and we will hear another story told a few years ago. And our Cherokee speaker once again today will be Columbus 7 Star, so please stay tuned. Kogan Sir, Zalagiesli, Diganoazoft, Tadotinotalan, Hiskigana Diganest, Tadagadeyonne. 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Iga sesti, lesi lasla, tu di luar se. And now let's listen to The Late Ice Killer and Friends.

I just sang these songs a few years ago. First song is Shortness of Life, and second song is Introduction of Public Worship. Nona, ask her to get her to lean the nogidless not that it's yes, Talega de Tadosti. A guy, like you go ego, the girl also has got the dog assessed. Talineno, you hoard to go you he, to dog assessed.

0: Once again, here is Columbus 7 Star of Bellefonte, Oklahoma, as he will continue to talk about some things that he remembered when he was young to the present time. He and I had a really good visit, a lot of laughs along the way. I always appreciate that. And he told him many, many things. So now, once again, let's listen to Columbus 7 Star as he continues to talk about some things that he remembered when he was young to the present time. No, te da ta da stas. Go da da una dark to do it. To your who say, Ahli is a canoe, let's get to the nice good on this get to lower say. Oh, to no islana, a le, you good. O gin ye at sea dollar. You don't to the noggy left eye, I get sea dasty. 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Oh, said ye lana, can you want it? Here you go, Ashley. No, to da ta da stas. Ahli is a canoe, let's get to the nice good on this get to lower say.
1: Do I yoshka?
2: Okay.
1: I go lay at this day. Now when the kindergarten's over here, it's not too hot.
2: Then
1: it's good day, okay? And then what?
2: No.
1: Okay. No high school, you're Saturday soon as it walks in.
2: Okay.
1: Then
2: it's good day. Then I hear some more than no.
1: So we had the eyes, can
2: I
1: say I like Scotty Gilly. I get left to you. But now,
2: that's
1: good. They get there. High school as well, and I had the left. Grade the not done, Tink grade and no. Nine had do not there. Yeah.
2: And that's in the also put together. So, any East, North Carolina, Willena, that one is football, the one, eh? What is that, Gilly? No, no, that's in the there. And the other, Gilly Dohan, the Sonale, Gog, Houston, Sonale, the Lena, or Sinana, you beat it, not always, you know. So, I hate no deal, you can get there, Gog. No, you look at the hill on the east on the question, eh? Or she used to make a dinner getting us playing a tidy and getting some defense, you know, or she. No, not who she lost, but the dog on left and the knees on, who he's lost, and I said, actually, you were geeked in there. Let me go in, coach, you with your hands, and the young puts it down. That's why she goes, they don't want you on left and there.
1: So now, Lena, it's in the game. It's Diane Alaska basketball. These end the Lahilla, Diane Alaska, the Lahilla to die, and it's not a day, no skis, neither works, he'll go.
2: Right,
1: they
2: didn't
1: know skis, eh? Kilo, not, and it is all they had, that no skis. Neither works, he'll go.
2: Yeah, now you were the gods.
1: Ska hett i det här gärna?
2: Book reports, return papers, you just there. It really is easily said. I said that you don't want to get on the way to the you know, that you have to extend the hand.
3: Smooth ground, those trucks,
2: next to today and on the morning that day. 14,000 bales.
1: God.
2: Oh, yeah. Doing the rest on him. He and Dean aren't getting any reviews, getting you. His long arms. And I said, that's where you're going to not okay, he's not yet. But just the die is not true. And that, but those bales go up.
1: Oh, loader.
2: Loader. The gusty. The loaders.
1: At least I guess you need to do
2: this. You're going to then, I'm not going to talk on that. Let's go. I'm going to go.
0: And now I hear two more songs. These songs were sung by the Illinois River Singers of Truey, Oklahoma. And the first song will be Where Could I Go? And the second song is At the Cross. Nona, Julia, Nanti, Nogisk, Tarigat, Nogiti, Tadasti, Egaye, Squatini, Sati, Yehova, Tudoga, says, Talinena, Nathana, who waits, Igagugahe, Tudoga, says,

It's time for Turkey Nation News. I have one announcement to make today. Don't forget our next speakers meeting be July 9th here in Tahlequah, Oklahoma, beginning 12:30 p.m. at the Durban Feeding Language Center about 4.5 miles south of Tahlequah, right past the Sequoia High School softball fields, right there on the left side. If you haven't been to one of the meetings, please come out and join us and let's talk turkey. We all have a good time. Lots of singing going on. Storytelling time. And I teach turkey. The different things goes on here. We always have a good time. If you haven't been out, please come and join us. We would be glad to see you. And let's talk turkey. The 60 songs were sung by Janice Ballou and the late Nan Butter. First song is the Evening Hymn, and second song is Jesus My All. Noha Janice Ballou, ale Nan Butter, tigeha, taliga tinogiti tadasti, egaye, nago sanoye negasti, yudoga says, talinena, netla nahuets, tosanagu losa, yudoga says,

And now it's time for turkey words. Now you prepare for these words. We'll go our turkey vowels. We have six vowels in our language. We have the A, E, I, O, U, and V. And here are the sounds. A, E, E, O, U, E. I'll say the English words twice and spell them with English phonetics twice. Word number one is permission.

And this is a two-part word. First part is spelled like this. UNELAGI. Second part, ELISVI. Again, word number one is the word permission. This is a two-part word. First part is spelled like this. UNELAGI. Second part, ELISVI. Word number two is the word permit. And this is also a two-part word. First part is spelled like this, phonetically. UNELAGI. Second part, ELISDI. Again, word number two, the word permit. This is a two-part word. First part is spelled this. UNELAGI. Second part, ELISDI. Word number three is the word permit. And this is a two-part word. First part is spelled this. UNELAGI. Second part, TSELISV. Once again, room three, the word permit. This is a two-part word. First part is spelled like this. UNELAGI. Second part, TSELISV. Word number four is the word permitted.

This is another two-part word. First part is spelled like this. U N E L A G I. Second part, U W E L I S V. Again, number four, the word permitted. This is a two-part word. First part is spelled like this. U N E L A G I. Second part, U W E L I S V. Word number five is the word perpetual.

This is also a two-part word. First part is spelled like this. NIGAYELISV. Second part, NIGOGOHILV. Again, 1-5 is the word perpetual. This is a two-part word. First part is spelled like this. NIGAYELISV. And the second part is spelled like this. NIGOHILV. And now pronounce these words. Number one, the word permission. First part is pronounced like this. U-ne-lo-gi. Second part, e-li-sung-i. And together, u-ne-lo-gi, e-li-sung-i. U-ne-lo-gi, e-li-sung-i. Number two is the word permit. First part is pronounced like this. U ne lo ki. Second part, e li s ti. And together, u ne lo ki, e li s ti. U ne lo ki, e li s ti. Number two is the word permits. First part is pronounced like this. U ne lo ki. Second part, te li sa. And together, unelagi te lisa. Word number four is the word permitted. First part is pronounced like this. Unelagi. Second part, uwe lisa. And together, unelagi, uwe lisa. Unelagi, uwe lisa. Number five is the word perpetual. First part is pronounced like this. Ni ga. Ye li sa. Second part, ni go hi la. And together, ni ga ye li sa. Ni go hi la. Ni ga ye li sa. Ni go hi la. I'll pronounce the words one more time. Number one, the word permission. Unelagi e li sa. Number two, the word permit. Unelagi e li sti. Number three, permit. Unelagi te lisa. Number four is the word permitted. Unelagi uwe lisa. Number five is the word perpetual. Nigaye lisa. Nigohila. There's your five brand new words in Cherokee to practice with this coming week. And I hope you do take the time to practice these words. And I really encourage you to practice these words this coming week. Until next week. Keep on practicing. Now let's listen to two songs that were sung at the Johnson Prairie Baptist Church a few years ago. First song is There is a Happy Land, led by Mary Jane Henry. And the second song is The Resolve, led by Archie Foreman. No nani zantani ti na wash nate, ti na gid, ilask, na de tiz gesa, de gaye, tohid de gesae, du tohid. Skin of Mary Jane Henry, de gahuli nat gesaste. Taliena, I dasa niga si, du doge ses, skin no gesa, odds kalis kail to geha, ulenat geseste.

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1: Well, good afternoon. Today is Sunday, the 21st day of June. And if you're not aware of it, today is Father's Day. If you still have your dad, make sure you tell him you love him. Take him out and get him something to eat. That'd be a good thing to do. I got a bunch of daddy songs I'm going to play today. First one out, Holly Dunn, Daddy's Hands. Then right after that, Keith Robertson, That Man's My Dad. I got a bunch of daddy songs, so stick around. We're going to play one just for you. But here, Holly Dunn.

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1: Well, happy Father's Day to each of you. Hope you guys are having a good Father's Day and life is treating you good. I would want to say a big thank you to Adrian Farm Supply. He supports what we do here on the Gospel Show. Bob, over there at 2301 West Choctaw. I appreciate his support. Good guy to get to know. Here's a song that I wrote for my granddaughter, one called Daddy, I Was Praying For You. I'm going to play that. I think it's appropriate. Stick around.

0: Country, KPLQ, and your 2 News weather forecast.
1: A humid and hot day ahead with temperatures getting into the low 90s. Heat indices will be running 105 to 108, so heat advisories for several counties. We'll see storms and showers arrive for the evening hours and going into the overnight with lows getting into the lower 70s. Tomorrow we'll warm up into the mid-80s with more storms and showers expected. From the 2 News Weather Center, I'm meteorologist Matthew Wisnick.
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0: That's Eli Walker, song called To My Daughter. Send that to my daughter. I love her, and hopefully she's having a good day. I'd love to see you. We've got some good stuff yet to play in the way of some Father's Day stuff, and we just kind of mix it up a little bit. This is Doug Rick and Billy Kentrell. I appreciate the people that support what I do. A Super Spray Car Wash, that's Doyle and the gang over there. A good job in keeping my vehicles clean. Appreciate them. This is Doug Rick. Stay where you at.
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0: That's the late, great Jim Reeves, by request, that silver-haired daddy of mine. I was sending that especially to Danny Critton at Davis Interior Services. And if I'm not mistaken, I think he's getting some gray hair. And also Jess French, I've noticed he's getting a little bit. In fact, he's getting quite a bit. I think he may be covering it up. Eldon Baptist Church pastors there. My name is Doug Gray, and this is Billy Country Father's Day. Happy Father's Day to you.
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3: A humid and hot day ahead with temperatures getting into the low 90s. Heat indices will be running 105 to 108, so heat advisories for several counties. We'll see storms and showers arrive for the evening hours and going into the overnight with lows getting into the lower 70s. Tomorrow we'll warm up into the mid 80s with more storms and showers expected. From the 2 News Weather Center, I'm meteorologist Matthew Wisnett.
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1: Kathleen Maloney, as negotiations continue between the U.S. and Iran and Switzerland, President Trump warns Iran that they won't have a country if they close down the Strait of Hormuz.
2: He went on to say if they don't make a deal, we'll collect tolls. We may take over the Strait if we have to. The president says the U.S. could become the guardian angel of the Strait and the Middle East and take 20% of the oil.
1: Fox's Trey Yings. President Trump claims vandals are responsible for problems with the water in the reflecting pool. U.S. Attorney Jeanine Pirro tells Fox News Live.
3: Anyone who was in a position of vandalizing or attempting to vandalize the reflecting pool will face the criminal justice system in D.C.
1: The president had ordered extensive work on the pool to get rid of algae, but it is now back. 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
10: Well, good afternoon again. We are now in the 2 o'clock hour for a Sunday, the 21st day of June. Happy Father's Day to you. Hopefully you maybe get a new pair of socks or maybe a necktie. That's usually what I get, but that's fine. Whatever I get, I appreciate. I'll send the next one out to Doyle and Shannon Gower. Tahlequah Drug, this one called Ain't God Good? Southern Revival Sound right there. Mr. Conway Twitty, that's my job right here on Billy Ketrie.

0: That's Bradley Walker, a song called With His Arms Wide Open. Before that, Eli Walker, What a Father, forgot to say. We got some good stuff yet to play. It's Father's Day, so don't forget that. I want to send that out to Tahlequah First Union Baptist Church, Clay Buckner, and the people over there at 304 North Maple here in town. Also, River Valley Church, Bobby Wayne and the gang. They're good, good people to get to know. If you need a good friend, you're going to find it right there at River Valley Church. This is Doug York. I still got some more songs yet to play. Don't you go nowhere.
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2: A humid and hot day ahead with temperatures getting into the low 90s. Heat indices will be running 105 to 108, so heat advisories for several counties. We'll see storms and showers arrive for the evening hours and going into the overnight, with lows getting into the lower 70s. Tomorrow we'll warm up into the mid-80s with more storms and showers expected. From the 2 News Weather Center, I'm meteorologist Matthew Wisnett.
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0: They are, in fact, watching you. So make sure you set a good example for your children, because they will pick up on the bad stuff probably quicker than they pick up on the good. 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It's Brian and Kester. You'll find them at 1704 West Young Avenue on the big city of Stillwell. This is Doug Gert, Billy Country.
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0: Yeah, only Jesus could love you more. That's the eyes he's done. That's sent out to my lovely bride. Her and I just celebrated 54 wonderful years together. Well, they weren't all wonderful, but I certainly made it tough on her. I apologize for all that now, but I can make it up to you. Now, this is Doug York and Billy Country. We're doing the Father's Day songs today because it is Father's Day. Today's Sunday, the 21st day of June, and I'm here with you on Billy Country, if you're ever wondering.
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2: A humid and hot day ahead with temperatures getting into the low 90s. Heat indices will be running 105 to 108, so heat advisories for several counties. We'll see storms and showers arrive for the evening hours and going into the overnight with lows getting into the lower 70s. Tomorrow we'll warm up into the mid-80s with more storms and showers expected. From the 2 News Weather Center, I'm meteorologist Matthew Wisnett.
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0: I want to take just a second and say thanks for joining me for Father's Day. Appreciate that. We'll be back here next Sunday from 1 to 3 o'clock right here where you're at on Billy Country and playing it just a little bit different. So come back and see what's in store next Sunday. Invite someone in. We'd love to have a house full. We got room for everybody. Here's a song from Heart to Heart called The Day. And after that, I've got Mark Bishop, also Luke Bryan, and Gold City. So you stay right there. We're going to play the good ones right here today on Father's Day.

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1: Fox News, I'm Deborah Valentine. Peace talks in Lucerne, Switzerland today between U.S. and Iranian officials. Vice President J.D. Vance leading the U.S. delegation following the signing of that 60-day memorandum of agreement. This as President Trump continues to issue warnings to Iran.
2: President Trump, meanwhile, called out Iran's support for Hezbollah. Trump posting on Truth Social, Iran must immediately stop their highly paid proxies in Lebanon from causing trouble. If they don't, we'll hit Iran very hard again, just like we did last week, only harder.
1: Fox's Max Gordon reporting. Three people killed after a small plane crashed in a wooded residential area in Bowie, Maryland, late Saturday. Authorities say the aircraft was believed to be on a training flight from New Jersey. The NTSB is investigating. UK's Prime Minister Keir Starmer facing pressure from his own Labour Party to step down. His Labour Party rival Andy Burnham has won a seat in Parliament and may challenge Starmer. 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

0: KPLQ and your 2 News weather forecast.
1: A humid and hot day ahead with temperatures getting into the low 90s. Heat indices will be running 105 to 108, so heat advisories for several counties. We'll see storms and showers arrive for the evening hours and going into the overnight with lows getting into the lower 70s. Tomorrow we'll warm up into the mid 80s with more storms and showers expected. From the 2 News Weather Center, I'm meteorologist Matthew Wisnett.
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1: Oh, my gosh, George Jones. 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
1: I was on the outskirts of a little southern town, trying to reach my destination before the sun went down. The old CB was blaring away on Channel 19 when there came a little boy's voice on the radio line. And he said, "Breaker 19, is anyone there? Come on back, truckers, and talk to Teddy Bear." Well, I keyed the mic and I said, "You got it, Teddy Bear." And the little boy's voice came back on the air. "Appreciate the break. Who we got on that end?" I told him my handle and then he began. "Now, I'm not supposed to bother you fellas out there. Mom says you're busy and for me to stay off there. But you see, I get lonely and it helps to talk. 'Cause that's about all I can do. I'm crippled and I can't walk." I came back and told him to fire up that mic, and I'd talk to him as long as he liked. "This was my dad's radio," the little boy said, "but I guess it's mine and Mom's now, 'cause my daddy's dead. Dad had a wreck about a month ago. He was trying to get home in a blinding snow. Mom has to work now to make ends meet, and I'm not much help with my two crippled feet. She says not to worry, that we'll make it all right. But I hear her crying sometimes late at night. You know, there's one thing I want more than anything else to see. Oh, I know you guys are too busy to bother with me. But, you see, my dad used to take me for rides when he was home. But I guess that's all over now since my daddy's gone." Not one breaker came on the old CB as that little crippled boy talked with me. I tried hard to swallow a lump that just wouldn't stay down as I thought about my boy back in Greenville town. Dad was going to take Mom and me with him later on this year. Well, I remember him saying, "Someday this old truck will be yours, Teddy Bear. But I know I'll never get to ride an 18-wheeler again. But this old base will keep me in touch with all my trucker friends. Teddy Bear's going to back on out now and leave you alone, 'cause it's about time for Mom to come home. But you give me a shout when you're passing through, and I'll sure be happy to come back to you." Well, I came back and I said, "Before you go, 1010, what's your home 20, little CB friend?" Well, he gave me his address, and I didn't once hesitate, 'cause this hot load of freight is just gonna have to wait. I turned that truck around on a dime and headed straight for Jackson Street, 229. And as I rounded the corner, oh, I got one heck of a shock. 18-wheelers were lined up for three city blocks. Well, I guess every driver for miles around had caught Teddy Bear's call. And that little crippled boy was having a ball. For as fast as one driver would carry him in, another would carry him to his truck and take off again. Well, you better believe I took my turn at riding Teddy Bear. And then I carried him back in and put him down in his chair. And buddy, if I never live to see happiness again, I want you to know I saw it that day in the face of that little man. We took up a collection for him before his mama got home, and each driver said goodbye, and then they were all gone. He shook my hand with a mile-long grin and said, "So long, trucker, I'll catch you again." Yeah, I hit that interstate with tears in my eyes. And I turned on the radio and I got another surprise. "Breaker 19," came a voice on the air. "Just one word of thanks from Mama Teddy Bear. We wish each and every one a special prayer for you, 'cause you just made my little boy's dream come true. I'll sign off now before I start to cry. May God ride with you. 10-4, and goodbye." For you lovers of bluegrass music, we are finally bringing you a heap and helping of great bluegrass sponsored by Zomac Music at 223 South Muskogee Avenue here in town. You'll hear some of your favorite bluegrass artists as well as some you've never heard. Tune into Billy Country every day from 9 a.m. to 10 a.m. That's Monday through Friday. 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
1: A humid and hot day ahead with temperatures getting into the low 90s. Heat indices will be running 105 to 108, so heat advisories for several counties. We'll see storms and showers arrive for the evening hours and going into the overnight with lows getting into the lower 70s. Tomorrow we'll warm up into the mid 80s with more storms and showers expected. From the 2 News Weather Center, I'm meteorologist Matthew Wisnett.
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My name is Jess French, pastor of Elden Baptist Church, and I listen to Doug York Gospel on Sunday from 1 p.m. to 3 p.m., and I enjoy it very much. 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
1: I'm Kathleen Maloney. U.S. and Iranian negotiators are meeting in Switzerland. Fox's Trey Yingst with details.
2: Vice President J.D. Vance is joined by Special Envoys Kushner and Witkoff for these conversations. And we do know on attendance from the Iranian side, you have the Speaker of the Iranian Parliament, Mohammad Kalibaf, along with the country's foreign minister.
1: Vice President Vance says there is a chance to turn over a new leaf with Iran. The conflict in the Middle East is putting pressure on U.S. border security.
3: We've seen an unusually amount of Iranian nationals trying to sneak in through our northern, not southern border, because President Trump's policies have closed the southern border. So our northern border, we've seen our arrests go up daily.
1: Homeland Security Secretary Mark Wayne Mullen tells Fox's Sunday Morning Futures security is extra tight because of the World Cup. America's listening to Fox News.
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0: KDLQ and your 2 News weather forecast.
1: A humid and hot day ahead with temperatures getting into the low 90s. Heat indices will be running 105 to 108, so heat advisories for several counties. We'll see storms and showers arrive for the evening hours and going into the overnight with lows getting into the lower 70s. Tomorrow we'll warm up into the mid 80s with more storms and showers expected. From the 2 News Weather Center, I'm meteorologist Matthew Wisnett.
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3: 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That's how it is.

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1: A humid and hot day ahead with temperatures getting into the low 90s. Heat indices will be running 105 to 108, so heat advisories for several counties. We'll see storms and showers arrive for the evening hours and going into the overnight with lows getting into the lower 70s. Tomorrow we'll warm up into the mid 80s with more storms and showers expected. From the 2 News Weather Center, I'm meteorologist Matthew Wisnett.
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1: Fox News, I'm Deborah Valentine. Talks today in Switzerland between the U.S. and Iran as the two countries' 60-day memorandum of agreement remains in effect.
2: U.S. and Iranian officials look to find common ground that ultimately could end hostilities, keep open the Strait of Hormuz, and dismantle the regime's nuclear ambitions.
1: Fox's Kevin Cork reporting. A former Olympic canoeist, David Hearn, is one of multiple people arrested this weekend for allegedly vandalizing the newly renovated Lincoln Memorial reflecting pool. U.S. attorney for the District of Columbia, Janine Pirro on Fox News Live.
3: Anyone who is in a position of vandalizing or attempting to vandalize the reflecting pool will face the criminal justice system in D.C.
1: The historic reflecting pool is again undergoing restoration after problems with peeling paint and algae surfaced. 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
1: A humid and hot day ahead with temperatures getting into the low 90s. Heat indices will be running 105 to 108, so heat advisories for several counties. We'll see storms and showers arrive for the evening hours and going into the overnight with lows getting into the lower 70s. Tomorrow we'll warm up into the mid-80s with more storms and showers expected. From the 2 News Weather Center, I'm meteorologist Matthew Wisnett.
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1: A humid and hot day ahead with temperatures getting into the low 90s. Heat indices will be running 105 to 108, so heat advisories for several counties. We'll see storms and showers arrive for the evening hours and going into the overnight with lows getting into the lower 70s. Tomorrow we'll warm up into the mid 80s with more storms and showers expected. From the 2 News Weather Center, I'm meteorologist Matthew Wisnett.
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1: I'm Kathleen Maloney. High-level talks in Switzerland today aimed at maintaining peace in Iran. Fox's Kevin Cork with details.
2: U.S. and Iranian officials look to find common ground that ultimately could end hostilities, keep open the Strait of Hormuz, and dismantle the regime's nuclear ambitions.
1: Vice President J.D. Vance leading the U.S. delegation. Democrats are expressing skepticism about the Trump administration's negotiations with Iran. Senator Cory Booker tells NBC's Meet the Press.
3: What the world needs now is leadership. But from our Middle East allies to our NATO allies, I'm hearing over and over again, your president is a danger to the world. And obviously, we at home are paying the cost of that.
1: Democrats also oppose giving Iran any money as part of an agreement. 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
1: Billy Country, KPLQ, and your 2 News weather forecast.
2: A humid and hot day ahead with temperatures getting into the low 90s. Heat indices will be running 105 to 108, so heat advisories for several counties. We'll see storms and showers arrive for the evening hours and going into the overnight with lows getting into the lower 70s. Tomorrow we'll warm up into the mid 80s with more storms and showers expected. From the 2 News Weather Center, I'm meteorologist Matthew Wisnett.
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0: KPLQ and your 2 News weather forecast.
1: A humid and hot day ahead with temperatures getting into the low 90s. Heat indices will be running 105 to 108, so heat advisories for several counties. We'll see storms and showers arrive for the evening hours and going into the overnight with lows getting into the lower 70s. Tomorrow we'll warm up into the mid 80s with more storms and showers expected. From the 2 News Weather Center, I'm meteorologist Matthew Wisnett.
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